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This is Sanjay 96.1 Megas. We are still transmitting live from Kumasi, Ablepo Junction. Whatever you may find yourself, very good morning to you. It's 54 minutes past the hour, 3 o'clock in the morning. Come on, Tiasabon on Naya. Papa, Nafe, or the Yamian must sem Edia Blay. And you were feeding him free, Akura. Aha, and a bit tea, Yamia summer, didn't Pacon Quadimu. Dada and Quadimu. Send me a Jim Quanaba, Menu Mienu, and Yayla Bakura. 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
1: 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You so need to make us a me. We in Sukra and Kamenum Bida. 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

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The last time I checked my name, my name still remains Nana Buachi Iadom. 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Or DJ Gazi, the music teacher. 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
0: Any power, no one bless here, not me for Bonnie and Fonso at Chowan.
1: Bawa said,
0: no, me, no. And Pedro said, no, be a bonnier.
1: Mana, mom, Bawa,
0: say, Pacibi, Jamanaka.
1: I
0: see, I will talk, oh, as a full radio. We are bonnier, Jim, what? What's the sister been make us up? What's in an hour? How can they come to us you? Nenso, set me with a befi dear, my own fee. For two chank or a neko when you move on.
1: What's that?
0: A toad down. Name my name will be see a cram. Send a bear with my left, I did me, I left here, a pejay. I'll learn it, yantina me, I
1: say.
0: A toad, a jumano, or so quatrain chain baby.
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1: Miti mana mo ba wase ni
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1: Ba wase
0: There's no testimony at all
1: Elohim
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The look, by the way, the sky. I'm on for this gram, I said, of fly into me, ma. Of fly, I'm saying, Homana. I'm saying, I'm saying, I'm saying, I'm saying, I'm saying, I'm saying, I'm saying, I'm saying, I'm saying, I'm saying, I'm saying, I'm saying, I'm saying, I'm saying, I'm saying, I'm saying, I'm saying, I'm saying, I'm saying, I'm saying, I'm saying, I'm saying, I'm saying, I'm saying, I'm saying, I'm saying, I'm saying, I'm saying, I'm saying, I'm saying, I'm saying, I'm saying, I'm saying, I'm saying, I'm saying, I'm saying, I'm saying, I'm saying, I'm saying, I'm saying, I'm saying, I'm saying, I'm saying, I'm saying, I'm saying, I'm saying, I'm saying, I'm saying, I'm saying, I'm saying, I'm saying, I'm saying, I'm saying, I'm saying, I'm saying, I'm saying, I'm saying, I'm saying, I'm saying, I'm saying, I'm saying, I'm saying, I'm saying, I'm saying,

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1: Onio papa.
0: 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Kakra ngakra ho ne ba.
1: Danko pa do e be ni.
0: Men.
1: Men say what's up with you? 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So any way, my picture was I was shot that crazy fresh so as it say you to a crazy my mini ho. That kind of done any pet and a ball na nanny din then an anajest bra and no buy. My button it back by ya no say and I just say where ya your time no would you do what to move. I've been a class then where you know or drew her clowns show me. And so yeah when I'm on my fridge when I would share. 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
0: Yes, she.
1: I'm a dana, I'm a sorry, and what about bomb with two? No, but don't every clan, I'm in this you. Who friends the pen and this what
0: you say? I may buy your bonnier.
1: May buy your bonnier. May you imagine a posse? Make a son of him.
0: I don't turn out. And yet be done.
1: Why, I'm not Pahumachina, Yahumachina, now what up a key by a year. You see, well, sorry, why you're in coffee. And so, I didn't be trying to say, I know what's not the be, I'm going to be this over here.
0: Jesus.
1: What's work, Robert's name, Wolf?
0: Jesus.
1: Michelle, the Miss Winway, Janet Thomas, around Matimikas, and Michelle Mako, and I meet you. What's Wolf? Man's free, no. But one time we have a man who say, I didn't see many men in the minima. My Cassano, me imagine some in Cassano. No man, I'm swimming, baby.
0: And yes, I'm for sure. Dawati.
1: Some Nabano. 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

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Only be any buffy pound, you be a tiffy crumo, so was jolly war fit. 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I think one Casano would die. Then so, and I'm NGFM because if you do so, now watch you swing tea or the ache. 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

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According to the book of Matthew 24, verse 40-13, Boneba Doso, Nankaya Day, and the Papa Befane Ba, I didn't to cry. Now at the age of 8 years, now Papa Nana Nebada, Onene Bada, now at the age of 13, not according to A, you say good night. At the age of 13 years. Now, according to Papa, the A, you say guma kuma kunai. My minister, since I'm not casting, was 65 years. Minimum one da from Tama, I'm 10 years, ever been 65 years. May that's what I'm going because my papa and the MSI. 95.7. Money be increasing. Seven, the only thing. Mitiana Musa, you near baby in the papa and you say, oh, Italy, oh, my wuba. Money be increasing. Yeah, yeah, we are just some of our car at the Atelier. Okay, debut.

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0: 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Go to your branch to be a rebel. 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
1: 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Last week Wednesday na me ba eya me pass serious. 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
0: 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according to say odi agree na ya bomb pa ye oha o bomb pa na was say o say heavenly father hold me with royal grace that command dignity

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Now someone was owning her so for 2 years, and the person has returned the money with interest. With a janikawa. Nani kunu e penkrata ewo akwentuomu. 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
1: Monday morning, God cannot lie. 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
5: Missy, me she and Ria Edrun Mosso no dear. Not to plan so. Now, so many contractor, papa. No dim and name CBS no. What that room at? See a dini BMO. CBS Supreme Industries. Now, oh, boom, me she and so mammon for 10 years now. Me roof no, or so toe, or we are both all weather. It's in the team. Now, a look who knew.
6: CBS dear. If we bra, me say, a bear contractor, will be anywhere. Maybe CBS products. I get you, mama. One come for me. Sentence a pie at the board dance. 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
7: 0244-186-612. 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
4: Angel Rock Mixture. 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
2: Recent developments involving a pastor and an imam have reminded us that Ghana's tradition of religious tolerance cannot be taken for granted. Comments attributed to both religious figures, as well as the reported physical assault that subsequently occurred, were deeply unfortunate. Such incidents must never be allowed to define relations between Christians and other religions in this country. For generations, Christians, Muslims, and people of other faith have lived together peacefully in Ghana. We belong to the same families, we attend the same schools, we work in the same offices, and serve together in our security services and public institutions. We share in one another's joys and sorrows, and this peaceful coexistence is one of Ghana's greatest national assets, and we must do everything to protect it. Our constitution guarantees freedom of religion and freedom to express one's religion. Still, neither freedom provides us a license to insult another person's faith, or to incite violence, or take the law into our own hands. Religious conviction must never become religious provocation. Disagreements must never descend into hatred, intimidation, or assault. No one honors God by insulting another person's faith. No one defends the Almighty God by threatening or attacking another human being. God does not need violence committed in his name. God is capable of fighting his own battle. And as Christians, we are called to demonstrate the character of Christ, even when we disagree with others.
1: And yet, see, I got a man penny, John Dramani Mahama, not to say. But this is for two semi cro at the mouse, some hodua. A woman, Miss Obibia, and can I come and tune him, Yamfa, come apart in a pap, and nay, or Doba, confinant, and to quaddy. And yet, there's a babuama, my impunto, a reno, a to me acronym. Now, my penny, John Dramani Mahama, and not a ya, a son so bar, nine, a dinner, my dear, to us, some man penny. Nanina, a saglemi, housing projector, a course on what I say, and Chibia, na a dino, first 700 housing unity, or maybe we are Mode Babontina. 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
3: overemphasize what has been said. You can see the beautiful montage behind me. This is how it's going to look when you come back at the end of next year. As the developer said, 700 units by March next year we'll be able to commission, and another 1,000, actually total of 1,500 by end of next year, by December next year. This was a vision that was started by Professor Atta Mills, and I came and continued it. Unfortunately, when government changed hands, there were some issues, legal issues, and the new government said they wanted to investigate. And so, in the meantime, the project stalled. Now, the unfortunate thing that happened was, looters came in and stole everything, the cables, the wash basins, the baths, all the fittings, electricals, bulbs. They even took the telecom cables from underground and pulled them away and took them. And so, It just left an empty shell. And
1: Ghana man pain John Dramani Mama not say or deca say etuja a fasa glammy housing a yet project no a home.
0: Ya pima kwe ni na ya boy rem ewa ya ensen fufum na oswa for no ana eda aso ya onum ene se ahwodinye ana fe abefo kwa hudwa ye faso edane dane ahwodinye die eni said ye betimi ayam faso die edia ma 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
4: And I congratulate you most warmly on this significant milestone. Let me use this occasion to reiterate without equivocation government's full support for the commission and its statutory mandate. I may tell you some secrets. I was spokesperson to then Vice President John Dramani Mama, and the PRC was struggling financially. And I know what Nanaya encoded to ensure that you get the money that you are getting today to complete this building. It wasn't easy. I had to go through a lot of consultation, consensus building. Government has taken decisive steps to restore financial viability, stability, and confidence in the sector. We have so far cleared about $1.47 billion in legacy debt alone. We moved substantially from liquid fuels to gas-fired thermal plants. In 1 year, we saved $500 million from import substitution, moving from liquid fuels to gas, and that is quite significant. And more important, and a couple of weeks.
0: I know I also for a while, I have been here, and I feel for quite a while. I have been here, and Emma etumi esumu nipa ewe yendada sitina abrabom Energy and Green Transition Minister Dr. John Abdullah Jinapo nesima hudubia oditu uja enye kutie no
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5: Contractors, we are never going to leave the site until they hand over the job to us. So we are not doing a one-off this. And as you said, this is the third time we are here. We are going to be on the contractors, and many of them are happy to see us every day. Truth be told, if you are working, you actually want us to come around every day to watch. It is only those people who are not working that when they hear we are coming, then they are worried. But those who are working, they actually call us that, oh, please come, come and inspect. And this is one of the projects that we are convinced we can finish ahead of the schedule. That the contractor should not be carried away with all the good things. In any case, you are slightly below schedule. But the level of mobilization we see here, we have no doubt that you can catch up and go ahead of that shortly.
1: Ani awoti ye ayɛ so afɔhwɛ Ghana yakwan ɛne yakwan tempo nsɛm so onimanyamfo governs Kwame Agbaja.
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0: yeah
1: it means say consent no enye
0: wo do sa shaase
1: enye to enye medical officer na nko a e consent
0: abusiani abusiani na ma consent form yeah
1: this case is totally different from the ono e kan you know say omo juma no yes e wo ho sa dey but this one is totally different from the Yekan. Say we family no eh agree to eh the course na say ko nyen so ma ba bonte lamenti so won nyen say ko ma ba bonte o mo eh kasa bebre
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1: abi kwa man feeding bottle
0: monkey bila kantanka kwa de netu ai baby school wa court monkey bila kantanka Abi monkey bila kantanka. Yeah, the little baby caught was one home. Eddie, a insurance show. Emma, medical doctor Bruni Fitage, and a show. Emma, make sure I say, Adeno, Ebessa, I call food.
1: Yeah,
0: I took by Quadraman. Hey, I'm in your crow. Adrio, Adrio treatment. Now, Ocordo Yaria cries, Yarahe. Missy Yarahe.
1: What's
0: up? What's up? Ghana has.
1: Yeah. Na wo na facility where you walk around, now share. Oh, share the environment, no. And then people come here, walk around, that's the crowd.
0: Obey your, that's your, your, your crowd. Obey your
1: crowd. Here, no one sounds so young. Nurse, you need any more time? I'm imagining I was so. I'm here because when you know what I'm.
0: Eh, sister, you are bra. Me who say me buy you, but no, I born adi adi. I buy something, I'm eating money for this week. What's me something eat? No, I born adi na show. What's me adi na eat? What you say? The baby, Nurse, me body boss, mammy, quantum, Tamon soon.
1: And even see where you castle higher.
0: What do I see program on Moyenwa? I saw a brofuno, a mucachino, and I jack my whisky,
1: Kunkumbagia Monica,
0: and then Louis Moy, who almost so fast way. Bella Sam, my whisky, Messia, see you almost so fast way, and a tree the concert party of Moyen. Brody had a concert, no, not yet translated catchy Shabrinano, a black as Siena brofib.
1: No,
0: to us, I will be that I cried about said that I moving in tea.
1: I been a sea cast one high a cast one and say, Lady, no, all quack or warm some bears say, Caesariano. I'm more a chest of moon post a year recovery bed or why, or yet surgeon be at the back or so. I did it, my name, Utia, and the Cassana. Also, I can catch a nurse for an example. Nebano, what it is, I have a boy, you know. A modern panny and I was so wow, who I say, the bandit, and my friend, or send us in the catch and say, oh, yeah, by a bayer, by a bayer basana, little different one. In the Ghana had ye.
0: I don't know, yes, a Ghana had ye, Ghana had ye, I be a win ye, a Ghana had
1: ye,
0: Ghana had ye, dear Yenipa.
1: Where ye?
0: There be Ghana had ye, Yenip, or my young man. Yan trouble new president.
1: Yabby,
0: Yen Peace,
1: Yabby, Yabua,
0: and the Ghana had ye, Yenipa. Abwa ye, Yenipa, Yamua.
1: Then so.
0: Ah, asembe kwe.
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1: Message of the Abano, no watch yen, and watch say Yara Hosempa, and workers abuage or Mohono, especially in department or one, or say, oh, Yalinia Babe, the whole choir, when you cramp on your genius and who your own coffee on Persuadable. Ah,
0: we feel at home,
1: yes,
0: a silly fear on any jew,
1: yes, on Persuadable, or say a moment would be an enemy and so said, and be an enemy and
0: 3 square meals,
1: yes. If we are more a soda proper care
0: swim.
1: Hey,
0: you're called for nature near hospital. I would be Jano for no Jano cry. It's just so grand of a vigil. Ah, I'm to be the machine. You can you. Yeah, my Jan is serious. I was about the better career catastrophe. I'll touch you if you don't cock crash. Oh, now papa, I don't know down here. I wouldn't say woo before Crasan.
1: Sad. On that, Ghana, some of the other maybe I make us one here. Also, or fun sector by sector. One back town, because only she say, Coconfanoche, Naco, or Ma, or Moda, I live for a baho, and if sending you for 42, we ask him about Mobo.
0: Do Yarrow for Banacro, but no Yarrow change or Yarrow.
1: I want to
0: tell you,
1: Mombo, Therefore, one here because we're yelling now than a banner. Now, cramp what by your vulnerable, so we're yelling now than a buyer because what did we ask? A be suited to say, okay, emergency, what for emergency, it will see ya. A be on say emergency, no, baby, I'm so much to walk a crab, you say, we couldn't be shashi, I'm with you, Nunia, the honey be most of the other. Yet it's a mosa
0: facility crackers.
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0: 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And I am Munu. And I guess we are no Mupu.
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0: 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I'm from some here against this.
1: a guy.
0: Wo guma ya fi. 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
0: 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Why a rasta almost every week bi a o so ko twiti. 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
0: 25 cedis
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1: Ana
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1: Na ai ko Facebook wa. Uko Facebook.
0: Dem pa bottle ba fa pack bra.
1: Ai dede no de. 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Ali. Afi Starboy say watching you live.
0: Yeah, Starboy ya.
1: There be a. Face Starboy on Facebook. Wasi watching you Claire at a year I have from Mem Airport, Angel FM News, Papa.
0: I have from Mem Airport.
1: Yes.
0: Okay.
1: Greetings to Honorable Haruna Muhammad, BMP. Afi, Hannah will be in Korea. I say, let the words of our mouth and the meditation of our heart accepted. Eli, see.
0: Amen.
1: Teacher, kwa Jodi, I so Edia ba every tepa, and yin a susu. I say, how could this case be in favor of kwa Jodi upon Kroma? It is obvious that the NDC was going to dismiss. 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
0: so oba educate no e bi a ubet na education we here
1: Ofosu Murphy Ediaba ose me gentle soul rest in peace o kale de na semono afi eye Buti Robert ose good afternoon Mr. Ali Nana K someone kindly bless me with 100 Ghana cedis this week hasn't been easy for me
0: ose rei
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0: o de sey
1: Nana K
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1: o benya ama no
0: 100 Ghana nko ade menyama
1: 100 fa nko na pade menyama
0: not all that glitters is
1: gold no en correspond
0: not all that glitters is gold
1: no say obi a abranti e waji be profile no ko he ni profile no
0: obi komle nyon ne da ho
1: na me ken
0: now profile wo na da ho
1: now me na me da ho
0: na fun fo ese What's the meaning of it now? It's what I know is I don't know.
1: Obanyi, listen. Tie. Udi mi fa pe, udi se nyawo na hoda ho a. 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Na me ka se
0: udi so handa. Asem nyina ne se. What is saying?
1: Eye Nana K.
0: Nana K se ni ho chee no pe 100 Ghana. Obanya bia ma no aye.
1: Osi this week enye emre ma no kura. Nti.
0: But this week Nana K enya kwa wiye. E kyna e ka ho. Ene so nsi.
1: Aye.
0: Ene Friday, ene last but one day. And it's not a last day from this week. The announcer, it's not a fact. Why? Think I said, in fact, I'm okay. Yeah, I'm not going to say that I'm not going to say that.
1: Boss with Charles, Eddie, Abba. I see, Ali, in Ghana, only politicians' life matters. We are dying daily on Accra Kumasi Road. But our government, very important. Our government is thinking of Express Road. 8 men died. And they now went and brought new plane. Our hospitals have problems, but they are talking about good shameless leaders. What? Yes, sir. Ne di di
0: country Ghana.
1: Justice Chenebu Akoduya. I say because of poor protocol and. Known t- some should not deserve to be doctors and nurses. We shouldn't overlook a year. A more modern bomb also we have genuine doctors and necessary.
0: Oh, yeah, of course.
1: Yes, a human woman,
0: papa,
1: a human woman,
0: a doctor, I'm a child of your question. Hey. Ono de ono de wo ba wi aso amae doctor anka won ontimi nya hwe nyi adwuma ne woni mu a otimi hwe ni pa sasa no no de acha
1: yes
0: anya sa ye mu bi oni mi ntira wo
1: yes
0: kosia mu
1: yes
0: yesi wo doctor wo general doctor abra doctor mo me chia wate awrade nti wu da awrade won kan wo pa wo ye good man o pe doctor adwuma nanka sa on some bad friend doctor me de nto
1: ah okay ti ne dia ode abanu o se doctors ni nurses ni bi wo ho mo deserve so mo wo facility ho nanso protocol ni ade ade nti o mo de akoduru ho no
0: ah me say police station bi obi koy man ase men kan fidi wi so o mo pass out for from ene ye de ni ko station bi ene the boss bi say na wo did say no jina wo abu ni din a chen on twira ni din ni twire no akoy asem
1: on twire ni din no anti men twire
0: ase ma mi kan wa hwa otim abeka say mi gu obi enima ase while cop police training I pass out, I mean, you're not by Ashanti region. You're not called Stacey Kassie with Ashanti region, Kumasi to be precise. Oh, but you didn't know what you're at. What from left to right, or truck to. And the boss here did was, hey, now service numbers way. Not what you people in the bag.
1: And what's your service?
0: I'm not, hey, any protocol.
1: I'm not there.
0: Wey kwenye asena so on true statement ma wa ubo huna wa sho wa ko fo adwuma ni nimu onim what why a stepping stone be say for the meantime na onya bibi nya ye no ma me kodi police kakra I say ma me kodi teacher kakra me nya sika me gyan
1: ya hananka sa no eye deficit a wo eye employment mu no enje na amanko fo bebre wo ha
0: yeah, the run peg a share
1: yes, square. Yes, maybe you guys will no, I'm not about yes, you. Who can we say we name them a motor win?
0: Oh, naka.
1: Baha. And also, we are no work. Kumunipa. Why you from so? Why we?
0: Sir. Na yajuma yeye.
1: So,
0: wamu ti yajuma na si yenoa. On pe first hand information. Asa mi si yami nambi kaka yenti. One fifiam. Machi tiring in a new confirmation pan.
1: Yes.
0: Bound pro woman come with Cosish.
1: Yeah.
0: Or so train my assembly or my say, I could call Bedia with my chair. So train with Nano.
1: Yes.
0: You don't rush.
1: Yes.
0: Next now I say, maybe Catalano. You may be a mewah. Yet it will be a fit any won't mean two screw be a dash there be a. And yeah, I know the master's woman as you know, a cotton passing over. Unshi. And the Omiaka craft to Susa. No cobba. About to scroll for.
1: asema na meke na na kwame ababa yi ma no se masa president mahama said worse things than this
0: president mahama kan say
1: nyeju judiciary die america ho asem ye eh be ma ba be ma boot aba
0: yeah from ma ha from
1: be ma boot aba
0: be boot betna ala nazi
1: ai o se ai president mahama e kan judiciary na sem ni bebre nti da brantie yi ken mi nja ne sa no nso kan na adwene
0: brantie be
1: ai teacher aye kwadwo ya worker se
0: and so don't mean any hit man kan
1: na ndisi fo na se on se ano mu refi se ye ni position no ye ni de no on se journalism we are the work dogs yes
0: obi yira on hwe ne se wa che na adwene nti wo na se e education kwa dia kire no
1: sanity e
0: bi a enya adwene kire
1: no oni akọ no obi a kire sa no you shouldn't expect say me make say do work on sanity rather na yesa me che ni say oman mu no three arms of government no obi aye na adwuma
0: nkra bata miensa no
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1: judicial no
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0: although checks and balances were holding, but Obi interfere Obi.
1: 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Obi asema kwa court. Na se court say, onko jina enche, onko bia. Eye court no, eye judge na.
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0: say you
1: know? I ain't was it. Yen yinano. 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
0: Na boy nya.
1: Na boy nya.
0: Unye
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0: boy
1: nya no de kuma politician. 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
0: Stand up for your right. 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
1: bi message odi aba Ishmael awua I say I went to Obuasi Central Prison, police station rather. I went to Obuasi Central Police Station for a police extract just yesterday. Yes, police extract just yesterday.
0: But can you feel brutal?
1: A female police officer who was in charge could not even spell forgery. And I was very, very shocked.
0: The protocol.
1: That female police officer is at the charge office and be writing statement. So what proper statement can this lady write for a complainant? God should deliver on my Ghana.
0: Now we are God delivery. When you nyako pwansemo. Protocol no. Bema. Me say, you had a round peg across your square home. Bema. Wow, I'm terrible. I'm here in one. Shit. What's it at the same book or then see your kind, you know? What's it sign as you're adding? What's when myself, something coming myself, just that bizarre okay. And was one kind, no kind of bottle for children. Not a kind tree. What's the banner? I won't paint him. What's in your name, Mipu? Bro, for no action, a chim chim chim. Or chim, contrary to the sea. That's a burbra. You know, Waka. Tell me, so what do you want my police officer and watcher with statement and manner? 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
6: Missy, me fear ni rea e drew no mosso no de na to plan so. 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CBS Supreme Industries. 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
7: CBS die. 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Say chance pa ye de border so. Say long span, galvanize, alozinc, any omo metal trusses say.
8: CBS or supply packaging papers na be hwa say herbal for restaurant and pizza for e bu fasuen.
7: Me say CBS paper products say ne ho ding. E di simple en so ka. E tapa. Asana say
8: CBS wa kra. Kumase so. Ye wo Aja industrial area. Wa ben CC

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2: 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Building contractors. Real estate developers. 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And share any muwa ube hu omu. Tamale, omoni King David Sports, and it didn't share any mu. Fra Hume was 0501-549796. Yaba Joso. Na me the wo kwa Angel Herbal Product and also. Wokwa cosmetic shop, over the counter medicine, chemistry, and answer pharmacy bia also penjo cream ni soup. Ubenya bi honum. 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It is a proper say your nan temu dear say your when I kick out one san san. Ebeko. 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
2: All right, I will say, I say, live on Angel 96.1. Live commentary, and here to be the promo English Premier League. Why are you opening up it in Arsenal? One more everybody at your Coventry City under Frank James Lampard. Arsenal 0. News for the Diakoko, news for the Diakoko. Next time, you see what you do with the Now, I take a take Arsenal, woman, I'm going to kick your body at your club offense at Coventry City, Bukayo Saka. Bukayo Saka, the general bonnet for Coventry for Arsenal. Bukayo Saka, Pierre Bonnet, Bonnet, Kakori. Arsenal, Timono, Martin Odegaard, Ramo. 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

Now, Korsha boy, Francis Sims, Wantimia Kasra, Waisra, Roman Srabi, Yachimana from Samo, Bona Kakori, Milan Fun, Wachinavano, so referee was outside. Referee was outside. Yamani and Frontier Timmy, Francis Arsena Timino, Christos Zolis, former player at my club, Brugal, Belgium. 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Yet to a cave or so. Emirates 80 minutes Arsenal 0 Coventry City 0 a pair of one at number referee was here to a cabin of Subana Kakuri around to a first Akaya bird now Zolis was sent a circle Christos Zolis Christos 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Yeah, so I came also. Now I'm from one from one Kakori, Santa Seco, Coventry City, Woman at Boniba, Milan Van, Webetimiako, Wetiamono Sobetri, Bona Kakori, Jadin da Silva, Wapiamono Santa Seco, Franco Nyadika, Wanoso Piamonato, Bona Kakori, Matt Grimes, Wetiamon Fifia Famo, Bona Kakora Brantanitana, Adi Lum Tuama and Trianco, Abrantan and Trianco. Yeah, to a Kevin also, Bona Kakori, Boba Kofasa Coventry City Nasrabi. 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Jada Silva Bono. I take a reflection of Trashia. Yes, here can you see my Dumuani? Here, Koriba Kwasan and Shabby Samson of Coventry City. Roman Shabby. Bonnie, a corner kick. Bonnie, a corner kick. Yeah, to a Kevin also. Arsenal body at your Coventry City until 96 to a live commentary 11 minutes past 7 p.m. Wapeda corner natural Arsenal natural goalkeeper Carl Rashford goalkeeper Carl Rashford Wapia Kame situation at town out of my team Coventry City Wapia Akame situation at town Wachabana Satente international referee referee Swania foul Yemani and Fantia declare rise on the Arsenal team Referee, what's about your foul? Your body at your Arsenal and you declare rice. But Pierre Passana to Bona Kakori, Jada Silva for Coventry City. But Pierre Water back to Santa Circle, Bona Kakori, Abrantia Fensa Milan Fan, but you know what's up here, Bona Kakori, Matt Grimes, Wanusa Fabano, but to Abrantanitana, and Aya Amenda, Amenda Pierre Barato, but Pierre Water to the goalkeeper, Carl Rashford, but Pierre Water Sova, come in, Miansa, along Satan Water, no Brandon Asante, Simsa Fabano for Coventry City, Aqua Water, but Pierre Bono 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
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Bona trash upon your throwing. Bona throwing Coventry City, Omotoria, Asna Live Coventry, Orange 96, Dr. Angel Rokeba Mixer, Angel Rokeba Mixer, Joshua Kwa, Dr. Kwakwa, Tanako Faleba Domaiso, Mibaba Dun Kamatuida Tro, Bona throwing Coventry City, Ramatubara Tramana Srabi, Ramaflekabara to Coventry, Nelson Abrantia Fasa Sims, Roman Tianco, Coventry City Reference Bona Foul. 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Sabro Muneo coach two teams now. 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

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We're breaking the virginity of the game. The Gunners are up. The Gunners are leading. Arsenal 1, Coventry City. Arsenal 1, Coventry City 0. Arsenal 1, Coventry City 0. No other player like Kai Havertz, the man of big moments. It was a long certain one from a Brantford finisher, Ben White. Christos Solis, Afleki, Anthony Anko. Ekodi Brantford finisher, Jada Sova. And Omoji Bode Frinsamo. 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Na Kai Havertz Aduro. Ricardo Calafiori. One of them key assist. Kai Havertz. Kai Havertz. We're breaking the virginity of the game. What a technique. What a touch. And what a placement. Kai Havertz. The German not breaking virginity, no. Mikel Arteta. One more side, Jelly Gnana. Mikel Arteta. The game is full of uncertainties. Until the final whistle, you can never say never. Until the final whistle, you can never say never. Bona Kakalitera Sova. Pierre to the court to pack out Rashford. Rashford touching the ball also. Back home in Mianza. Wasani Walam Tenten Tenaswabi. Abraham Tefensa Loom Ayatuma. 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Bona Kakalin Fifa for my Amana Quai. Mouse Lewis Kelly. 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Mouse Lewis Kelly. 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Gabriel Mackay is in a job on it to Fasna. Marcel Scali appeared to declare Rice. Rice has never so appeared on a cockery. Abrantia Fanasa. Ayaben White appeared on it to Bukayo Saka. 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Versus Abrantia Fansa Milana. One of Sapia Bonato. Ben White. Wetina so. Asna. Declare Rice. Zolis. 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Back to Rice. 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Wapera Bonatimo. Asna Ramona Srabi. 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Wama Ibona Pie. Carlo Fiori. 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Wasian to Akevnoso. Referee Serie. Bonia throwing here to the Atiasna. Right first one here throw in. Yeah, to the Atiasna. Referee. What's the one here throw in? Yeah, to the Atiasna. Angel Rakaba, make sure I make him 40 million more. Me part of the offense and loss of appetite. And the offense said general body pains, joint pains, waist pains, pals, and cocoa. Rheumatism, I want to throw. Sense on a sexual weakness now. Would you come down to me more? I Angel Rakaba, make sure I make him 40 million more. Menstrual cramps now. Minya Babun Sao Bon Sanosa. And Yadia Etimia Bo. 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Epacha Mai Mosa Pharmaceutica Shops now. And I have a shops in our Kwanaka Notimi. Aka Kopebi Atimanum. O from 024-0244-71-9230. 0244-71-9230. And that's a 0244-186612. 0244186612. And I Angel Herbal Rock Mesha. Manapo MP Fast Food. Manapo MP Fast Food. Bona Quackery. Ben White. Wallow Ketty Mouse Lewis Kelly. Nabona Quackery. Martin Odegaard. Wallow Piawana Romakaya Vasubeti Makonasrami. Goalkeeper Carl Rashworth. Goalkeeper Carl Rashworth. Yatua Kevinoso. Manapo Fast Food. We are wedding engagement. After an birthday party, I dear Bia, we are here. 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Whoop a bra kami and a bison. 0249-030-830. 0249-030-830. 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

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The neck pressing presses. Yes, you are giving us all. Mikel Arteta, when an attack in the cabin, you know, we won't have a 102 convo be. A team and a Mikel Arteta, I can. Mikel Arteta, the end worker. Yantras, the goalkeeper, can't rush up. Come on, I said, ten. Sam's Africa, what I told you, and you're Bona Cockery. I ran to first at the Clan Rice. What's your Praga? What Roma Santa Seco? Bona Cockery, Martin Odegaard. Odegaard, not the Bonipa. Rice. Webetimiako. Declan Rice, a Romo. Webetimabashotana. 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

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Arsenal 2 Coventry 0. Arsenal 2 Coventry 0. Hey, yeah, baba, na goals of Galoana. Bukayo Saka. What's the second goal of Arsenal? Bukayo Saka. It was such a nice drive from Abraham Fraser Declan Rice. Or locating Martin Odegaard. Odegaard Fabono. What's up here to Martin Abraham Declan Rice? Rice Fabono. And locating Aquarius Fraser Solis. Solis is Pierre Bonu Rabosimo. Goalkeeper Carl Rashford. And a tip. And a bono. And take him. No, no. A change direction. Ebabe di Abraham Chanitana, Eddie Declan Rice, wa, wa connecting bono, Arsenal 2. Oh. Coventry 0. Declan Rice, Mikel Arteta 2, Frank Lampard 0. Ember Watch. Minusa woman, it's a show, no. Ember Watch, I want an aqua siage my building, amu. Ember Watch. Menchao nan and nana tree. Nyanko pon ka ho, such a very humble, nice man. Ember Watch, baby I will be here. Menchao nan and nana tree na be and timin koso and famo. Nyanko pon ka ho. Nani awe piano and koso and fa emo. Ember Watch. Yanko pon shrapa. Yan tua came on so bona kakori. Abrantia fence of the clan rice. Baloketi aye abrantia fence of Benjamin Ben White. But Pia water back to the clan. Rice at Jabono so Bukayo Saka. Went to me uncle. Bona kakori crimson. Sims met me uncle. Coventry 60. Woman to me uncle. Arsenal Safo Bono. Bona kakori rice. Baloketi abrantia fence of Christian. Mosquera. Back to rice. Rice at Jabono so. But Pia water to Ben White. White at Fabono. Back to rice. Rice at Fabono. 1, 2, 3. Declan rice. Baloketi abrantia. France, Christian Mosquera, when the crowd come on, Christian Mosquera, but you want to so back to Rice, back home, Hermione, sir, when you saw Piamano, back to Mosquera, Abate, pa, Unyaba, but Piamano Tobana Cocody, Mouse, Lewis Kelly, while the Catabarantia France Rice, Pras and Betmiaco, Nansurabi, but you want to tell so, watch out and tell it tonight, Edipen White Betmiaco, but you want to so, Ben and Timianco, Rafrician Tosso, Bona Cocody Coventry City, Jada Silva and Surabi. That's over, but I'm telling you, I'm not telling you about trust here. Game and my same way, Jim White. Live comment on Angel 96.1. Miami Father, Basiru Gambo. 1995, our Ecuador. The National Under 17, with the likes of CK Kononom. Wamukokaji, I under 17 by no, under 17 World Cup no. Now Basiru Gambo, I come, Basiru Gambo, our Ohio. Wasabi Academy, I water Tenkwala, Adati, and Achibi, Ghana. Yebetime na bidia firu ntim pasiru gambo jala janji mentia wona hajia farida gambo yankopon kan wona babia wobia mentia wona no pa big karim ewo aye new jersey big karim bro how are you doing I hope everything is fine big karim mentia wona bidia ntim koso emfama aye enanaji ewo

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Former player at my club Brugge. Our Belgium. Referee was on the offside, Momo. Yeah, to a game of Subana Kakari Coventry City. Piamano Tobana Kakari Abrante Fence, Aureli Ament. Amanda Roma Santa Sako Kakarani. For Coventry City 1-2-3. Pierre Passon and Tantamso. Bona Kakari Bobby Thomas. Bobby Thomas Ajibon of Fifi for more for Coventry. Ale Passonato. Masada Bona Batre. Back to Abrante Fence, Bobby Thomas. Bobby Thomas Ajaboroso. Franco Nieka. 1-2-3. Franco Nieka and Sopiamano. One of your former player. Erma Bobaka Fence Club Brook. But Chebon and Tantamso. Bona Kakari. Team. Coventry, Santa Seco, 1-2-3, Gwembeti Miyako, Wasada Bonabatire, Bako Mian Miansa, Coventry, Wapiamano to the goalkeeper, Cal Rushworth, 1-2-3, Coventry, a long certain one, Abrante Afonso Loom Tuma, 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Refresmania Foul. Franco Nieka, the Nigerian Nakakocha, I'm a referee the foul. Live commentary on Angel 96.1. Arsenal 3. 58 minutes. Coventry 0. Live commentary continues. A Pierre Bonato. Bona Kakari Martin Odegaard. A Jewel Muntan Tamso. Declan Rice. 1-2-3. Arsenal. Woman Adubanipa. Wapia Piaboro. Declan. Santa Seco. Ricardo Calafiori. Ricardo Calafiori. Back to the clan. Rice. Watiawanoso. Mouse. Lewis Kelly. 1-2-3. Washekinimaka. Wasarabana Bachere. Wasetiaso. Wakakarani. Waluka to the clan. Rice. Rice Ajibono. 1-2-3. Wakakarani. Washabukayusaka. Back to Mouse. Lewis Kelly. Back to the clan. Rice. Rice Piaboro. Waluka to Gabriel Nakais. Wanususarabana Bachere. Back to Rice. Rice alone. Sets on one. What a pass. Bukayo Saka. What you want to what you want also? What down home? What shaking maca? What Pian Passana to Bana Kakari? Around Tia Fanasa. I am Martina Odegaard. What Pian Passana in Tantamso? Bana Kakari Asana. Martina Odegaard. What Faboro? Marcel Luis Kali. What Pasha Tobo? What Le Passana to Bana Kakari? Around Tia Nitina. Eddie Aya. Gabriel Makais, Waloketi, Aya Gabrantan Jade Aya, Marcel Wiscali, Arsenal Romo, Fourth Guana, Arsenal Nasrabi, Calibiranti, Waibona Pia Monte, Nasrabi, Bona Kakori, Abrantan Jade, Aya Gabriel Makais, 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Bona Kakori, Martina, Odegaard, Del Capitano, the third goal scorer, the Norwegian, former player for Real Madrid, Wama Pia Bonato, Bukayo Saka for Arsenal, the Gunners, Wamu Pia Pia Bono, Bona Kakori, Martina, Odegaard, Wale Pasnato, Bona Kakori, Christos, Zolis, Wama Romo, Arsenal, Calafiori, Waibonaba, Watirenti, Nasurabi, Bonansaya, Bonatrasia. Ranta Bonatrasia. What a play! A corner bar, sir. Arsenal, Pippa. The Gunners are showing why they can defend this title. The Gunners are showing why they are capable of winning this title again. Arsenal, but it is too early. When you watch the game with against supporters union spectacle, you will say it is too early, but they have a team. Yet also Bona Kakori Zolis, Waloketi Lewis Kali, Wabromo, Arsenal and Surabi, Bukayo Saka Ntimianko, now Coventry on a counter break, Wamina Dibonipa, look at how they are running, Nansudabi, oh. Coventry. Run Tana Kakocha.

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Calibranchi Bitim Nibano Yet to also Chris Hemasquara Allocate Abranchi Fansa Ben White White Yachinabano So Asapia Barabatre Gabriel Makais Tinabonoso Kakarani, Piamano Santa Circle, Miles Lewis 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Simpson and Strike Bona Trashi. Sims about that last year. 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Rice to Odegaard once again Yeah, to a game also, Martin Odegaard, the orchestrator, the pace setter, the control of the game. What a turning! Our center circle, but Pia Pasna Quatre, Bona Quakori, Christos, Zolis, Zolis, Pia Bono, Christos, Zolis, one of the body, Kai Vesna Srabi.

0: yet to a gemino so. 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Gemino Mwashi Mwati Mwata. Live comment on Arsenal. And live comment on Anjo 96.1. Declan Rice on Edina Konanachi. A peda Konanachi Ramo. Arsenal and Srabi. What a drive! What a powerful drive! From Declan Rice. Rice has a peda Bonanachi Ramo. Bonanachi Ramo take the flesh. Bona take the flesh. Yeah, to a game and so. See, I can't see my dear, see 65 minutes. Arsenal 3. Coventry City 0.
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0: 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But Pian Passan to all, Bona Kakori, Rantia Fasa Matino de Gard, but Pian Passan and Tantamso, Bona Kakori declare Rice and Timianco, Jada Silva, one of the Boniba, Coventry City, Jada Silva, but Pian Passan to a tree, Coventry and Srabi, Asna, Wasadia Ibono, Bona Kakori, Franco Nyerica, but Pian Passan to all, Brandon, Thomas Asante, now Coventry, Webet Miako, Wajina Bonoso, Waya Cross Natana Srabi, Bona Tekri Flashana, Bona Sayer, Coventry, Webet Miako, Wapera Wanatra Mono Srabi, Asna. My bonnet pier, Coventry, which is about also what was short in a Srabi. Coventry Bonnie, a goal kick. Thomas Bobby Thomas, the one Antimianco.

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Yeah, to a game also, David Raya, Chabana Satente, Madwe Kantimianko, Chabana Friends, I'm Arsenal, once I return the possession, I paid a one or two, but I conquered the Madwe Kenan Surabi, Coventry City, Wasladia, you want a few, Bobby Thomas. Waslady Ayibora Fuo. Bonnie throwing. Yeah, Tony Adiata team. Coventry City. At Emirates Sports Stadium. Arsenal 3. Coventry 0. 68 minutes. Arsenal Betima Romo. Madu Eke. What about a Pierre? Noni. Madu Eke. A Pierre Bonaba Tire Wada Kakari. Rantia Fensa Ban White. White Ale Passana Tour. Bona Kakari. Mouse Lewis Kelly. Lewis Kelly Ale Passana Tour. Ricardo. Calafiori, Bettina Passano, so, Piaboro, Martin Zubimendi, Zubimendi, Piaboro, Marcel Wiscali, Wadibara Bachelet, Gabriel Macais, Waka Kanani, Gabriel Macais, 1-2-3, Pia Passano, Bona Kakari, Martin 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Macais, and Wadiada, Nasura. 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